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What up, man? 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All right, Moneybagg Yo right now. And then I'm going to tell you how you

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So I got Chris Brown, Chris Breezy, and Bryson Tiller. It Depends coming up next. Right now, Cardi B, Lotto, Somebody Better Get Him. Every time. Let's get it. Jamal.

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2: 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All right, man, Jamal Smalls, make sure you are following me on my Instagram and my TikTok at Jamal Smalls with a Z. I'm going to follow back the next 10 people again. I got you. All right, right now, follow me at Jamal Smalls with a Z at the end. WGFT, Gunna, Burna Boy on the way, plus Fight Night, that Migos, and right now, Motion Party, Boss Man D-Lo.

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V100.7. Let it clap, let it clap. 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That thing to your throat gets sore. 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That to your legs can't stand. High freak.

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0: you today, but go to a Florida man simply known as AJ. 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
0: That man chose swimming with gators and sharks. 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All right. 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
1: Damn, little mama. You know you thick as hell, you know what I'm saying? 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

Phoenix. And listen, friends, if you don't already, give us a follow on Facebook and Instagram. V107 is the username. That's where we keep you up to date on all the tea and everything local. And then if you'd like to follow my Instagram, it's that period girl period Phoenix with two eyes. Let's connect. I want to get to know y'all. All right, this is Rich Homie Quan feeling some type of way.

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Today is National Smile Day. Yes, give yourself a reason to smile today and also give somebody else a reason to smile today. Okay, let's spread love, not hate. This is Pop That Thing. That'll make you smile. Okay. This your girl Phoenix and you're listening to The V. Shake that like you out of control. Mm-hmm. That thing to your throat gets sore. Bend it on down, put your face on the floor. That to your legs can't stand. High freak with the word in the hand.

0: The struggle is real.
1: Yeah.
0: Turning up. Wake up every morning to the Breakfast Club.
1: I don't believe
0: what's being said on this show. And usually I'm the one saying it.
1: Yeah.
0: The Breakfast Club. 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

Coming up in just a few, I got some J. Cole, some Miguel, some Kendrick Lamar and SZA. But right now, we're going to do a little French Montana. Ever since you left me, it's your girl Phoenix, and you're listening to The V.

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1: I used to think about immature things. 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Are you gonna call me like you said you would? Is this really your real phone number?

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0: night. Hey.
1: Okay, y'all. So reason number 9, we are living in a simulation is, apparently the CIA is analyzing people's DNA that have been submitted through 23andMe and Ancestry.com to look for genetic variances that are linked to non-human beings, aka aliens. Now listen, the way y'all humans be cutting up, I really wouldn't mind if that popped up on my DNA test, okay? I would identify as an alien. I'm okay with that. But I don't want the CIA to be, you know, all of my business or whatever. So, yeah, it's strange things happening around us. And if you pay attention to what the president or what movies is portraying, they telling on themselves. But, you know, we just oblivious. So, reason number 9, we are living in a simulation. Y'all be careful out there.

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Okay, y'all, so check this out. Yesterday when I was at Tacos and Tequila, I had the great pleasure of meeting a local celebrity. Her name is Mariah the Weather Bookie on Instagram. Y'all should go give her a follow. But I just wanted to put y'all up on game that she is an advocate for reckless driving, especially in Milwaukee. Now, let's just keep it real. We got a problem here. And so if you've been affected by that, or you would like to partake in a solution, or just be a part of the change, you can meet us at Capitol Library

little bit. I want y'all to be safe. 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But most of all, I want you to have the day you deserve. Until next Sunday, this is your girl Phoenix. 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
1: Okay, money. 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

Future is so toxic. How you gonna say that? Make that statement. You can't even do right. It is what it is. I'm JoJo Alonzo. This is V100.7 Jams. Milwaukee's only hip hop and R&B. SZA, Kendrick Lamar is on the way. After this banger, Don Toliver is going crazy right now. If you are not hip to him and you are asleep, please wake up. Download his latest album, Octane, right now.

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1: I used to think about immature things. 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Do you want me? Are you gonna call me like you said you would? Is this really your real phone number?

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1: 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I'm JoJo Alonzo. I do have some Beyonce Kanye with Party on the way. Shout out to everybody who is going party tonight on this Sunday. You know, kids ain't got no school tomorrow, so they live.

66. Yeah, he said he's going to do whatever he wants to do because he's also building an MMA cage in the back of the White House. I can't make this up.

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I'm JoJo Alonzo. Happy Sunday. Cardi B Lotto every time. And don't forget, man, Lotto dropped her new album. Yes, big congratulations. She dropped her album since she dropped that baby. Yeah, she dropped both of them. Stop

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Happy Sunday. I'm JoJo Alonzo. Summer Walker Playing Games is on the way. Shout out to Summer Walker because she has officially started her tour. And she's doing her things. And she's not just doing her little one-two step either. She got a whole little choreography situation going on. Stop hating on my sis. You just mad because it's emotion party and you cannot get in, boo.

V100.7 Jams, Milwaukee's only hip-hop and R&B. I'm JoJo Alonzo, and yes, I am a Drake fan. And so, you know, I love me some Kendrick Lamar, too, but now just listening to Kendrick Lamar because Drake dropped, I be feeling like, ah, well, you got some bangers, so I can't be mad.

cannot wait till I look my lover in the eyes and sing this song. Like, Buka Bud, I'm into you. Happy Sunday. I'm JoJo Alonzo. It's B100.7 Jams, Milwaukee's only hip-hop and R&B. T.I. Let 'em Know is on the way. And I just cannot get over the fact that President Trump is in the process of building an MMA cage outside of the White House. Like, he literally said, I'm going to do whatever I want to do, and he doing it. I mean...

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3: I used to think about immature things. 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
1: 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I want to know what it is that you're doing on this Sunday. I'm JoJo Alonzo. It's V100.7 Jams. I got some Glorilla Let It Cook on the way, but here's Chris Brown.

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0: go by the name of Charlamagne the God. 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
2: 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That thing till your throat gets sore. 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

100.7 Jams, Milwaukee's only hip-hop and R&B. Happy Sunday. I'm JoJo Alonzo. Boss Man D-Lo is on the way. And this song actually brings back so many memories. Do you remember when you had ringtones on your phone? Well, this one right here, this song, yeah, it was a ringtone for my high school sweetheart who ended up breaking my heart. I don't like him no more. I hope he's doing bad in life.

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1: It's V100.7 Jams, Milwaukee's only hip-hop and R&B. I'm JoJo Alonzo. I'm going to throw some Kalani Folded in there. But in the meantime, I want to make sure you stay tapped in with us on socials at V107. And follow me, _JoJo Alonzo. I'm about to go ahead and get up out of here, but you know, I'm going to keep the vibes

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4: 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Yeah.

bad bitches that'll rip the party. If Quavo the QB, I'm Nick Lombardi. Pull up in a space coupe on a link with Marty. I can actually afford to get a pink Bugatti. Hey, yo, Nick, damn, you just do a hit with Gotti. That too, but my niggas send hits like Gotti. It's a rap like them things on the head of a Saudi. My son.

0: drill. Yeah. 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

0: Donkey of the Day goes to a 71-year-old Florida woman named Patricia Whitehead. You know what shacking up is, right, Jess?
1: Yeah.
0: You know what shacking up is, Envy, right?
2: Yes, sir.
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0: Patricia Whitehead would now be shacking up with someone in the penitentiary. 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
1: Beyonce has a new endeavor. 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

0: You've been on this huge tour with Mike Epps going all over the country.
1: Yes, this is my first comedy arena tour ever.
0: Ever. Obviously, you've been on arena tours with rappers.
1: I normally tour with rappers.
0: How has it been, just the reception? And, like, obviously, it's different from, like, working, like, the Ice House in Pasadena or working the improv.
1: I had to pretty much adjust my time because I'm used to it being about me.
0: Yeah.
1: And do an hour, do an hour 30,
0: I feel like you are very much the crowd is a part of your show.
1: Yes. And this right here, I had to adjust time, get used to the rhythm of trying to get everything into 15, 17 minutes.
0: Right. Yeah, definitely. I feel like on an arena tour like that, you got to kind of condense your full-time act. But look, TK, you are known for a lot of your life advice. We had a conversation we talked about on the radio recently about whether or not you would allow your lady or your man to be friends with someone of the opposite sex. What do you think about that?
1: No, that's uncomfortable for a man.
0: Yeah. Do you think there's a double standard on either side? Like if a man has a friend that's a female that he goes and sees every once in a while?
1: It goes, what's good for the goose, as they say, good for the gander.
0: Right.
1: If I'm with someone, I wouldn't do that to her. And if a guy, his girl does that, then and he's against it, he should respect that. Or she should respect it. And say, no, I can't do that because I respect my significant other. It's all about respect.
0: Yeah.
1: And making a person feel comfortable.
0: While we're talking about relationships, you've never been married. I wonder, is there ever a point in time where you regret the fact that you've never been married?
1: Hell no.
0: Or, like, you ever think, like, dang, there was, like, one that got away.
1: Any woman I've ever dated, because she could have been the one pretty much, right? But you got to sacrifice something in life for success.
0: Yeah, that's true.
1: You have to. I had to sacrifice relationships. Because there's no way I'm giving this up. For someone to have me in their life, they got to know that if I got to go do something, I'm going to go do it. There ain't going to be no other female involved. I just want to go do it, and I don't have to explain myself.
0: Right.
1: If I got to go to Paris, if I got to go to Berlin, I want to be able to go without someone saying to me, I want to go with you. But my stuff is usually planned years in advance. And I know that I have to be able to do what I want to do when I need to do it.
0: Well, shout out to TK Kirkland. All right, look, stay by your radio in a little bit. We're going to talk about why the aliens being a conspiracy theory thing seems to be falling apart.
2: It's never been a conspiracy.
0: We got some wild new info, all right, on the way. First things first, though, let's get into some new music right now. J. Cole, PJ, it's Legacy off the Fall Off. It's the Bootleg Kev Show.

0: thick one.
1: I want the thick one.
2: She want the rich one, pick one. It's a gang of us in here who tryna spend something. Rinse over 200, I got three of these. Once I pay for the baby, you can leave. My little